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0: Kifo cha mwanamuziki Pachange toka nchini Afrika Kusini kimetokea Jumanne tarehe 13 mwezi Julai akiwa katika hospitali ya Chris Hani Bagrawanati mjini Soweto.
1: South African industry has lost yet another legendary musician, Pachange, who was also known as Brad Pitt. He sadly passed away at the age of 65.
0: Kewe Patricia aliambia gazeti la Sowetan la nchini humo.
1: Pachange heated up the dance floor in the 1980s and 1990s with music genre called bubblegum music. The news of Pachange's passing away was announced.
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1: The news of Park Chang'e's passing away was announced on social media by musician Winnie Khumalo.
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1: May your soul rest in peace, Brad Pitt. 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
0: Shajala, album ambazo hazitasaulika kamwe ni kama I'm Not a Casanova, Thingiwe na Nyikege Unyi Lobole.

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1: My name is Travis Conrad. 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They took my family. They took my future. They wouldn't even let me die in peace.
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0: Bo Elliott Jovi,
1: Rami El Asir, Brandon Terzic, Nahid, Zia Asad, and the Louboutins. Thank you guys so much for being here. Even though you had to, because you work here. You got y'all.
0: Rock on, y'all. Thank you.
2: Mwanamuziki huyu toka Sudan, wazazi wake wote wawili walikuwa ni wanaharakati wa haki za kibinadamu. 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
3: Omar al-Bashir, a man whose career has been defined by war. He led Sudan through various conflicts and during the breakup of Africa's largest country, he was the last man to lead a united Sudan. Al-Bashir came to power in a bloodless military coup in 1989, overthrowing a democratically elected government. He ran the country as a military ruler for more than 25 years.
2: Baba yake alikuwa waziri kwenye serikali ya Sadiq al-Mahdi. 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
3: And the continuing conflict in the western region of Darfur killed more than 200,000 people and forced 2 million others to flee their homes.
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1: 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My parents were both diehard Sudan fans.
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1: 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And when the coup happened in 1989, my parents were both blacklisted and we needed to escape the country. So we left as political refugees and we thought we would stay in Yemen for a little while and then come back.
2: Mapinduzi yalipotokea mwaka 1989, wazazi wangu wakawekwa kwenye orodha ya watu wahalifu. 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
1: And we needed to escape the country. So we left as political refugees and we thought we would stay in Yemen for a little while and then come back. Then a civil war broke out in Yemen and we got deported.
2: Tulipanga tukae Yemen kwa muda mfupi kisha turudi Sudan. 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
1: Then a civil war broke out in Yemen and we got deported. And we couldn't go back to Sudan, so we ended up in the States by sheer chance.
2: Kwa bahati tukajikuta tupo nchini Marekani.
1: So there was that journey of a few years of being trapped in all the phases of papers of
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0: are the Sound of Color. 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
1: Yes.
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1: My name is Alsara and I am a singer and a songwriter. I live in Brooklyn, New York, and I'm originally from Sudan. I was born in Khartoum and I moved to the United States when I was 12.
2: Jina langu ni Alsara. 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
1: I was just humming the song Yalla, came out in 1985 in the 80s, and my parents had it in the house and I would listen to it over and over and over again. I had whole tape memorized from beginning to end and I loved that tape. Loved it. I still love that tape. I still have that tape. So I was humming.
2: Wimbo huu ulionitumia niliusikia mara ya kwanza mwaka 1985. 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
1: Over and over and over again. I had whole tape memorized from beginning to end and I loved that tape. Loved it. I still love that tape. I still have that tape. So I was humming the song around the house and Hisham was like, and I was like, you know what? I've always wanted to do a remix of that, you know, of let's just do it. Let's just do it. It'll be great. So I was working on.
2: Kwa hiyo ndivyo ilivyokuwa. 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
1: On my own, and I was kind of stuck. I didn't really know where to go with it, and so vocals over it. I brought the song back to New York, and I had all these ideas that I had worked out with a friend of mine here in Brooklyn about the intro for the song, and then I added some vocals. I added some extra drum work. A lot of different people.
2: Nikaenda nao wimbo New York. 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
1: A lot of different people lent me their ears and lent me their critique. So it was really, really exciting that so many people were inspired by the song as well. And I thought it was really symbolic to actually do a remix of this song now.
0: Baadaye, akanipigia simu sasa. 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
0: Killing me softly with his song, killing me softly.
2: When I first heard the words killing me softly with his song, just the sound of those words together had such magic for me.
3: Mara ya kwanza nayasikia haya maneno killing me softly with his song, da, hayo maneno mafupi tu nilihisi kama ni uchawi kwangu.
2: Killing me softly with his song, just the sound of those words together had such magic for me. First musical memory is Jesus loves me, this I know, for the Bible tells me so. And that was a very strong memory for me because
3: kumbukumbu yangu ya kwanza ni pale kanisani nikiwa mdogo nilipokwenda kuimba wimbo Yesu ananipenda, Jesus loves me, yes I know.
0: Jesus loves me, this I know, for the Bible tells me so. And that was a very strong memory for me.
3: Sitosahau tukio hili kwa sababu ni hapa ndipo msimamizi wangu wa kuimba aliponisikia kwa mara ya kwanza na kunigundua. 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
4: The transition from the classroom to the stage was a very easy, smooth one for me personally. I'd rather think that the facility was the direct result of my being prepared.
3: Kutoka kuimba injili za kanisani sasa kupanda jukwani stejini kulitokana na nyenzo, maandalizi, bidii na kujituma binafsi.
4: The facility was the direct result of my being prepared.
0: The first time.
4: Love is a song, and an honest giving of feelings and emotions. As a performer, if you can connect to that thought, then whatever the
3: song. 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
4: As a performer, if you can connect to that thought, then whatever the song is, it's success. I'm happy to be Roberta Flack. 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
3: Namshukuru Mungu kunifanya mimi ndio Roberta Flack na kunipa sauti nilionayo. 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
4: It's success. 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

0: Everything that I say, you have to ditto because unfortunately I wasn't able to be here last year. I thank Joel Dorn, my producer. Thank Atlantic Records for having the good sense to sign me. Thank David Franklin, my advisor. I thank everybody, and I love you. Thank you.
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0: the winner is Ooh La La La Fuji.
1: Now that's a popular result. The Fugees are Wyclef Jean, Lauryn Hill, and Pras Michael. And they really are the sound of hip-hop music. Even hardcore Bob Marley fans salute to their version of No Woman, No Cry. International group, the Fugees.

0: thing too.
1: Yeah, yeah. We'd like to thank Record Company. We'd like to thank Paul Berger, Matthew, Gary, everybody from Record Company, Lurch. You know what I'm saying? Jean-Louis.
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3: 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One love to all the refugees.
4: 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Thank you.
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1: I had gone out to California to do a special. Got on the plane in LA to come back to New York by myself. And I opened the brochure that describes what music you can select. And there's a song, Killing Me Softly, with his song.
2: Nilikuwa nimekwenda California kufanya onesho maalum. 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Wimbo mara ukaanza.
1: And there's a song, Killing Me Softly with His Song.

0: and I listened to it about 5 times before the plane landed.
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2: When I got ready to do the song, I was hoping that he had some little opening there. Say, aha, you could do that, you don't have to do this, and it would sound great.
1: Nikaongeza kipande katikati kama daraja, nikaimba hivi.
2: Oh, da da da da da da.
1: Hiki hakikuwamo kwenye wimbo original wa Charles Fox na Dave D. Kimbo.
2: Oh, da da da da da da da. That little thing that I do in the middle. Nowhere on Charles Fox, Norman Gimbel's music is that.
1: Kile nilikiongeza, kile ni changu mimi.
2: That's mine. I also changed the chord structure. To my ears, it sounded better. I was not limited to just taking the song off of the page of music.
1: Pia nikabadili na chord structure. 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
0: Maybe about 2 weeks later, went on tour with Quincy Jones. We did our date at the Greek Theater.
1: Baada ya wiki mbili nikaanza ziara majimboni na Quincy Jones. 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Quincy akaniuliza, "Huna wimbo mwingine?"
0: And then it was over. And they wanted an encore, and Quincy said, "Bro, do something." I said, "Well, I have this new song I've been working on."
1: Nakumbuka nikaanza kuimba Killing Me Softly.
0: So I started, you know, strumming my bass.
3: He was strumming my bass. Yeah, he was singing my life.
0: After I finished, the audience would not stop screaming. And Quincy said, "Bro, don't sing that daggone song no more until you record it."
1: Nilipofika mwisho, umati wa watu ukaanza kushangilia kwa nguvu. 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
0: And Quincy said, "Ro, don't sing that daggone song no more until you record it." And I said, "Okay." That was it.
3: Drawing my bed with his finger.
0: Beautiful song.
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0: in the very beginning, I felt a little bit maybe embarrassed by it somehow. I felt like it was hard for me to say this song was written about Don McLean. I felt like that's kind of corny.
1: Mwanzoni nilifadhaishwa kwa kweli. 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
0: And then Roberta Flack had the big hit after hearing my version. I felt a little kind of happy about it, but then there was this feeling of
2: jealousy, maybe
0: a little jealous, and then there was this.
1: Baadaye Roberta Flack alipotoa nakala yake, nilipomsikia anaimba wimbo wangu, nilifurahi sana. Ila tena nikajisikia wivu fulani hivi. Kwa nini apate sifa kwa kazi yangu mimi?
0: Kind of happy about it, but then there was this feeling of
2: jealousy, maybe
0: This in the States at that time, there was this sort of a fight between I like Roberta's version better, I like Lori's version better. It was this big silly thing, pictures in the paper.
1: Kisha wakati ule Marekani kulizuka ushindani magazetini na redioni, nani kaimba vizuri, Lori au Roberta? 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
0: She stole my song. It wasn't that at all. She made it.
1: Picha yangu ya Roberta na Don zinawekwa kurasa za mbele. 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
0: Brilliant. And I never would have added the ever. And she was very creative with it. Mine was a very simple, folk song.
1: Yeye anaimba pop. Mimi muziki wangu wa kijijini tu.
0: That's when music for me was changing from James Taylor, Carole King, what I did to disco. It was really a hard time for me. I couldn't relate to the business at all. I didn't know where.
1: Wakanifuata James Taylor na Carole King. 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
0: James Taylor, Carole King, what I did to disco. It was really a hard time for me. I couldn't relate to the business at all. I didn't know where to turn. My kind of music really wasn't the kind that people were playing and that, people were enjoying.
1: Kitu kingine, wanamuziki wa sasa hawana ujuzi wa kuimba live jukwani wala kupiga ala. 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
0: People were enjoying at all. In fact, it was a little embarrassing to be a long-haired singer-songwriter with a guitar.
3: Vijana wa leo bado wanajiuliza iwapo wanaweza kufikia range hii bila msaada wa autotune, microphones au voice algorithms. 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
1: Roberta Flack was not just a singer. She was a legend.
0: Neno aliyosema Frederick Wilkerson wakati wa mazishi yake yalifanyika The Greenwood Cemetery, Brooklyn, New York.

0: She did not ease God out. 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Just sang the song. She let you hear the lyrics. She let you understand the beauty. But I want you to understand that this woman was also a pure genius.
1: Frederick Wilkerson.
2: She grew up in my hometown of Arlington, Virginia. And at 9 years old, she would assist one of the churches in the community, Lomax AME Zion Church, by playing the piano and assisting just musically.
1: Tulikuwa naye nyumbani kwetu pamoja Arlington, Virginia. 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
2: At 15 years old, her talent, her passion, her artistry got her a full music scholarship to Howard University, making her one of the youngest students to ever enroll at the college.
1: Alikuwa mwanafunzi wa kwanza mwenye umri mdogo kuwahi kujiunga na chuo hicho. 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
3: Jesus loves me, this I know.
1: Kipaji chake na mapenzi yasiyomithilika kwenye muziki kikaonekana.
3: Jesus loves me, this I know. For the Bible tells me so.
1: Kipaji chake kilimfanya atunukiwe full music scholarship na kujiunga na chuo cha muziki cha Howard.
3: Because that's where my Sunday school superintendent discovered that I had extra musical talent. For the Bible tells me so. And that was a very strong memory for me.
4: Sitasahau tukio hili kwa sababu ni hapa ndipo msimamizi wangu wa kuimba aliponisikia kwa mara ya kwanza na kunigundua. 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
2: She graduated at 19 years old and she started teaching music. And in 1968 she began singing at Mr. Henry's restaurant on Capitol Hill. It was at that place that jazz musician Les McCann discovered her talent, and he set her up with an audition with Atlantic Records. And from there, her career took off.
1: Mwaka 1968, akaanza kuimba kwenye mgahawa mmoja hapo Virginia, uitwao Mr. Henry's Restaurant, uliopo Capitol. 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

0: 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Play Misty for Me.
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1: Thank you. 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Thank you.
2: You want to say anything?
3: Well, it is music and dancing that makes me at peace with the world and at peace with myself. But I don't see much movement at the back there, you know? I would like us to join. Let's just repeat.
4: 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Please welcome Miss Roberta Flack.

0: Aliporudi Marekani, akatunikiwa tena Grammy. Safari hii ya Lifetime Achievement Award.
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2: And the winner is...
3: Yes. Yes.
2: I'm still picking. The winner is... Roberta Flack.

0: On this day, February 24th, 2025, she passed away at the age of 88 years old.
1: Tarehe February 24th, leo katutoka. 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
0: Roberta Flack was not just a singer. She was a legend.
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0: And happy Black History Month to her. And happy Black History Month to all of you.
1: Ameondoka katika mwezi huu mtukufu kwa Waafrika. 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
0: May she rest in peace.
1: Ewe Mola wetu, mpumzishe mahali pema peponi. 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

You got me at hello, connected by the flow and the vibes of your beautiful smile. 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
1: And the winner is...
2: Yes. Yes.
1: I'm still picking. 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
0: Killing me softly with his song. Killing me softly.
2: When I first heard the words killing me softly with his song, just the sound of those words together had such magic.
3: Mara ya kwanza nayasikia haya maneno killing me softly with his song, da, hayo maneno mafupi tu nilihisi kama ni uchawi kwangu.
2: Killing me softly with his song, just the sound of those words had such magic for me.
4: First musical memory is Jesus loves me, this I know, for the Bible tells me so. And that was a very strong memory for me.
3: Kumbukumbu yangu ya kwanza ni pale kanisani nikiwa mdogo, nilipokwenda kuimba wimbo Yesu ananipenda, Jesus loves me, yes I know.
4: Jesus loves me, this I know, for the Bible tells me so. And that was a very strong memory for me.
3: Sitosahau tukio hili kwa sababu ni hapa ndipo msimamizi wangu wa kuimba aliponisikia kwa mara ya kwanza na kunigundua. 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
4: The transition from the classroom to the stage was a very easy, smooth one for me personally. I rather think that the facility was the direct result of my being prepared.
3: Kutoka kuimba injili za kanisani sasa kupanda jukwani stejini kulitokana na nyenzo, maandalizi

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1: As a performer, if you can connect to that thought, then whatever the song is, it's success. 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
1: Lauryn Hill na kundi lake la The Fugees na kuupa uhai mpya toka album lao Score wakiimba na Wyclef Jean.

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3: 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He had a boogie style that no one else could play.
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2: 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Carly Simon for You're So Vain.
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0: Everything that I say, you have to ditto because unfortunately I wasn't able to be here last year. I thank Joel Dorn, my producer. Thank Atlantic Records for having the good sense to sign me. Thank David Franklin, my advisor. I thank everybody, and I love you. Thank you.
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1: Now that's a popular result. The Fugees are Wyclef Jean, Lauryn Hill, and Pras Michael. And they really are the sound of hip-hop music. Even hardcore Bob Marley fans salute to their version of No Woman, No Cry. Best international group, the Fugees.
2: One, two. Yeah, yeah. Well, we'd like to thank record company. We'd like to thank Paul Berger, Matthew, Gary, everybody from record company, Lurch. You know what I'm saying? Jean Louis.
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4: 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One love to all the refugees.
5: 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Thank you.
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1: I had gone out to California to do a special, got on the plane in LA to come back to New York by myself, and I opened the brochure that describes what music you can select. There's a song, Killing Me Softly, with his song.
2: Nilikuwa nimekwenda California kufanya onesho maalum. 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Wimbo mara ukaanza.
1: And there's a song, Killing Me Softly with His Song.

0: and I listened to it about 5 times before the plane landed.
1: Nikajikuta nimurudia mara 5 kabla ndege haijatua New York. Basi nikapata wazo, nikaongeza kipande katikati kama daraja.
2: When I got ready to do the song, I was hoping that he had some little opening there. Say, aha, you could do that, you don't have to do this, and it would sound great.
1: Nikaongeza kipande katikati kama daraja, nikaimba hivi.
2: Oh, da, da, da, da, da, da.
1: Hiki hakikuwamo kwenye wimbo original wa Charles Fox na Dave D. Kimbo.
2: Oh, da, da, da, da, da, da, da. That little thing that I do in the middle. Nowhere on Charles Fox and Norman Gimbel's music is that printed.
1: Kile nilikiongeza, kile ni changu mimi.
2: That's mine. I also changed the chord structure. To my ears, it sounded better. I was not limited to just taking the song off of the page of music.
1: Pia nikabadili na chord structure. 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
0: Maybe about 2 weeks later, went on tour with Quincy Jones. We did our date at the Greek Theater.
1: Baada ya wiki mbili nikaanza ziara majimboni na Quincy Jones. 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
0: And then it was over. And they wanted an encore, and Quincy said, "Bro, do something." I said, "Well, I have this new song I've been working on."
1: Nikakumbuka, nikaanza kuimba Killing Me Softly.
0: So I started, you know, strumming my bass.
3: He was strumming my bass. Yeah, he was singing my life.
0: After I finished, the audience would not stop screaming. And Quincy said, "Bro, don't sing that daggone song no more until you record it."
1: Nilipofika mwisho, umati wa watu ukaanza kushangilia kwa nguvu. 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
0: And Quincy said, "Bro, don't sing that daggone song no more until you record it." And I said, "Okay." And that was it.
3: Drumming my bed with his finger.
0: Beautiful song.
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0: And then Roberta Flack had the big hit after hearing my version. I felt a little, kind of happy about it, but then there was this feeling of
2: jealousy, maybe
0: a little jealous.
1: Baadaye Roberta Flack alipotoa nakala yake, nilipomsikia anaimba wimbo wangu, nilifurahi sana, ila tena nikajisikia wivu fulani hivi. 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
0: Kind of happy about it, but then there was this feeling of
2: jealousy, maybe
0: at that time there was this sort of a fight between I like Roberta's version better, I like Lori's version better. It was this big silly thing, pictures in the paper.
1: Kisha wakati ule Marekani kulizuka ushindani magazetini na redioni, nani kaimba vizuri, Lori au Roberta? 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
0: She stole my song. 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She made it.
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0: Brilliant. And I never would have added the ever. And she was very creative with it. Mine was a very simple, folk song.
1: Yeye anaimba pop. 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
0: That's when music for me was changing from James Taylor, Carole King, what I did to disco. It was really a hard time for me. I couldn't relate to the business at all. I didn't know where
1: wakanifuata James Taylor na Carole King. 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
0: James Taylor, Carole King, what I did to disco. It was really a hard time for me. I couldn't relate to the business at all. I didn't know where to turn. My kind of music really wasn't the kind that people were playing and that, people were enjoying.
1: Kitu kingine, wanamuziki wa sasa hawana ujuzi wa kuimba live jukwani wala kupiga ala. 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
0: People were enjoying at all. In fact, it was a little embarrassing to be a long-haired singer-songwriter with the guitar. With his
3: song. 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Whoa!

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1: Roberta Flack was not just a singer. She was a legend.
0: Maneno aliyosema Frederick Wilkerson wakati wa mazishi yake yaliyofanyika The Greenwood Cemetery, Brooklyn, New York.

0: She did not ease God out. 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And she just sang the song. She let you hear the lyrics. She let you understand the beauty. But I want you to understand that this woman was also a pure genius.
1: Frederick Wilkerson.
2: She grew up in my hometown of Arlington, Virginia. And at 9 years old, she would assist one of the churches in the community, Lomax AME Zion Church, by playing the piano and assisting just musically.
1: Tulikuwa naye nyumbani kwetu pamoja Arlington, Virginia. 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Haya aliyasema Wilkerson kama sehemu ya wasifu wa marehemu.
2: At 15 years old, her talent, her passion, her artistry got her a full music scholarship to Howard University, making her one of the youngest students to ever enroll at the college.
1: Alikuwa mwanafunzi wa kwanza mwenye umri mdogo kuwahi kujiunga na chuo hicho. 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
3: Jesus loves me, this I know.
1: Kipaji chake na mapenzi yasiyomithilika kwenye muziki kikaonekana.
3: Jesus loves me, this I know. For the Bible tells me so.
1: Kipaji chake kilimfanya atunukiwe full music scholarship na kajiunga na chuo cha muziki cha Howard.
3: Because that's where my Sunday school superintendent discovered that I had extra musical talent. For the Bible tells me so. And that was a very strong memory for me.
4: Sisho sahau tukio hili kwa sababu ni hapa ndipo msimamizi wangu wa kuimba aliponisikia kwa mara ya kwanza na kunigundua. 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
2: She graduated at 19 years old and she started teaching music. And in 1968 she began singing at Mr. Henry's restaurant on Capitol Hill. It was at that place that jazz musician Les McCann discovered her talent, and he set her up with an audition with Atlantic Records. And from there, her career took off.
1: Mwaka 1968, akaanza kuimba kwenye mgahawa mmoja hapo Virginia, uitwao Mr. Henry's Restaurant, uliopo the Capitol. 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

0: Ujuzi wake usio wa kawaida kwa mtoto wa kike ulidhihirika wazi kupitia wimbo wake The First Time I Ever Saw Your Face. 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Play Misty for Me.
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1: Thank you. 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Thank you.
2: You want to say anything?
3: Well, it is music and dancing that makes me at peace with the world and at peace with myself. But I don't see movement at the back there, you know? I would like us to join. Let's just repeat.
4: 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Please welcome Miss Roberta Flack.

0: Aliporudi Marekani, akatunikiwa tena Grammy. 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
3: 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Yes.
2: I'm still picking. The winner is... Roberta Flack.

0: On this day, February 24th, 2025, she passed away at the age of 88 years old.
1: Tarehe hii, February 24th, leo katutoka, katangulia mbele ya haki, Greta Fleck amefariki na umri wa miaka 88.
0: Roberta Flack was not just a singer. She was a legend.
1: Roberta Flack hakuwa mwimbaji. Roberta Flack alikuwa ni mwamba, legendary wa muziki.
0: And happy Black History Month to her. And happy Black History Month to all of you.
1: Ameondoka katika mwezi mtukufu kwa watu. Black History Month. Msikilizaji, Black History Month ni mwezi ambao huadhimishwa kila mwaka kuanzia Februari 1 hadi Machi 1 kuenzi mchango wa watu weusi Marekani.
0: May she rest in peace.
1: Ewe Mola wetu, mpumzishe mahali pema peponi. Alihitimisha Frederick Wilkerson, mwalimu mkufunzi wake aliyemlea na kumfikisha hapo.